0: Don't love me. 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
1: Saifa, I had a chick, man. She wouldn't did me real wrong. I mean, I did the same thing to her, but she ain't had no

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money and dubs. Water whipping, looking like a fishing, baseball and kitchen with my arm, my pitcher, rolling on his glisten. I'm a donut kissing, niggas steady tripping, so I steady gripping. Dirty money on me, got a scallop on me. I don't fuck with phony, bout to sell a pony. All

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I pay me in equity. Pay me in equity. Watch me reverse out of dicks. He got a bad bitch, bad bitch. We live in lavish, lavish. 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